0: 614, can I move beyond an NTD or Stanley Black & Decker in reference to a petition for order of protection and ex parte?
1: 10-4.

0: 614. Can you answer? This is an open line 911 call. It's pinging at 1100 Ryan Road, 1100 Ryan Road in Martin. Just sound like people talking and somebody leaving the house.
1: Six 632, I'll be in route.
0: Okay.

0: 632.
1: I did call that number back to make contact. Caller say that everything was okay. She must have flipped out.
0: Or is she going to be the one leaving, or is she still at the residence? Cool.

0: 3036. Caller at 791 East Main Street, 791 East Main Street. Caller saying there's vehicles that keep flying by her house. Couldn't give a description. Those want to speak to you.
1: Can you approve?

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0: 6 LA, Tennessee 28 when you're ready.
1: 6 LA, go ahead.
0: Tennessee 403, Boy Lincoln, Frank, who's that come back to?

0: 206. Galen. I report a dog running loose around Pikeview and Fire Street. I would believe the dog might possibly belong to 537 Pikeview, that it keeps running around, getting in the traffic, and going through people's trash.
1: T-4, I'll be in route.
2: 608, I'm out at the neighbor's residence on that 29.
0: 10-4.

Paddock 143, transfer flight request, Commander Baptist Memorial Hospital, Union City, Union City, Obion County, Tennessee, going to Vanderbilt University Medical Center in Nashville, Tennessee, for a 198-pound patient, 198 pounds, card number 077547. How copy? Father.

Copy. We do plan on both feelings at your base and the ground and thunderstorms in Nashville. I do appreciate you checking. Okay.

0: Factory 1, transfer flight request, command at Baptist Memorial Hospital, Union City, in Union City, Obion County, Tennessee, going to Vanderbilt University Medical Center in Nashville, Tennessee, for a 198-pound patient, 198 pounds, showing a bearing of 303 degrees, distance of 10 nautical miles. This has been previously declined by AeroVac 143 for low ceilings at their base, engine route, and thunderstorms in Nashville. Card number 077547. So copy.
1: We're going to decline due to low ceilings. Low ceilings at Paris, Tennessee, below company minimum, and here at base, and also the thunderstorms in Nashville as well.
0: For low ceilings and thunderstorms in Nashville, I do appreciate you checking.

0: 614.
1: 614.
0: John Amick tonight. I've got a petition for order protection served, and I've also got an ex parte served.
1: 10-4.

0: 6 working. What was the ex parte number?
1: You want the case number on it, guy?
0: 10-4, or the name.
1: It's going to be... The respondent is Justin Arnold. Case number 2026-CV-549.
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0: 10-4. Stand for.

0: 608. 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
0: Tennessee, Boy David Sam, 0004. Who's that come back to?

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A Harold Mandel

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1: Oh, yeah, the software is getting quite view. And my first video is all going to
0: Cancel.

0: 608, coming back 10-8, negative contact. 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She only received mail here.
1: Ten four.

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0: 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He's a Holy Grove truck driver. He's at home at this time.
1: Yeah,

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I'll be 98. I've got the owners of the dogs going to meet me at the police department in about 15-20 minutes. 10-4.

0: picked up Larry Charmer back tonight. 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
1: Go ahead.
0: 3979,
2: 671, 29, West Lindsay, I see. Stand for. Hey, Mr. Rosemary, stand by for a sick person.

0: CMS Dresden area, 153 Rucker Drive, 153 Rucker Drive, 87-year-old female, weakness in her leg, about 20 pounds.
1: Just letting you know, we've got CMS patient after 153 Rucker Drive, 153 Rucker Drive, for an 87-year-old female with weakness in her legs.
2: Sample. 621, 1081.
1: Go ahead.
2: Tennessee 188, Boy Robert, Nora Charles, live here at the post office in Martin.
1: 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Can you revise that tag?
2: Tennessee 188, Boy Robert, Nora Charles.
1: 10-4.

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2: Six, Cammy.
0: 206.
2: In reference to the animal complaint, the owner of the animal has been cited for dog trying at large. I'll be en route to the EMS call.
0: 10-4. The EMS is coming from the Jersey base.
2: Thank you.
1: 336. You guys are still on the call for me.
0: 10-4. It's 306 East Main, 306 East Main Street. For possible harassment and defamation of character for the caller.
1: Yeah.

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0: 6-4, can you go to 1?
1: 10-4 County, I'm just not getting back in the car. I'm back tonight. No contact.
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1: 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It'll be Tennessee Adam John 072 45 negative.

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6/21. DO is going to be expired with no restrictions. Several entries, last being seatbelts in 2025. 29s are clear. Therefore.

0: 611, can you also re-advise that tag? I believe we did cut off some of your tag. It's not coming back.
1: Jesse, Adam John 5072.
2: 10-4, that came back. 206. Yeah. Taking a 911 call at 888-5-Highway 22. 888-5-Highway 22. I was advised that he was trying to leave, and his girlfriend took his bag with his medication, and is refusing to give it back to him.
3: Robin.
2: 10-4, caller said it started out as a verbal argument, and he was just trying to leave.

Joseph, the car is going to be in the driveway in a dark colored four-door Chevy pickup. 10-4.

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0: Georgia, Young, 0, Adam Charles, the first force out of body.
1: 10.
0: Black, man, love you.
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0: Received a call at 150 Williams Road, 150 Williams Road in Palmersville. Female subject there, complainant, advised that she's getting inappropriate messages and pictures from her stepdad who lives in Ohio. Complainant is not a minor. She is an adult.

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0: 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James. They said they had a panic alarm going off.
1: Thank you for all being real.
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1: 10-4.

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0: 726, Boy Paul Mary Henry, be in front of the fire department in Gleason.
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0: Caller, 252 Saddle Club Road, 252 Saddle Club Road in Greenfield, want an officer to come out to look at some pictures that his stepdad has sent him. They believe they're inappropriate for him to be seen.
1: Stand for.

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1: Careful. How old is this fella?
0: He advised us I was over 18.

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1: 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It's mapping. Just out of field with no other houses around on Williams.
0: Stand by.

0: 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The address is actually 150151 Williams Road in Palmersville.
1: And then
0: the correct address is 1501 Williams Road in Palmersville.
1: Okay, and 4 times.
0: Somebody right off of 89 across from Max Grove, first house on the right.

0: 6-0, I go to Tennessee. 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
1: Go ahead.
0: Tennessee 151-970-508. That'll be complaining.
1: 10-4, do you need anything back or just add it to the card?
0: Just add it to the card.
1: 10-4.
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1: 10-4.

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0: 64 Tank County. 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It's going to be the front trailer here in the curb.
1: It looks like it's going to be the back trailer. 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

0: 6, 14. 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That's kind of hard to actually describe it.
1: He's probably compliant and have him step out, because I'm not seeing it at all.
0: 10-4, it sits pretty far off the road, surrounded by trees, but I'll call him back.
1: If you could send it to my personal phone, that picture you got.
0: 10-4.

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0: 64 San Jose deal for the podium.
1: Go ahead.
0: Let's say 143-111-733. Just add that to the call, please. And if you would, connect.
1: The 614, I cut off that last part after you said add it to the card.
0: If you would connect mine and 608's cards together, please.
1: 10-4.

0: 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So I also will do a property check at Max Grove Baptist Church.
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0: Yeah.

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Tennessee 576, Boy Charles, King Paul, Vinyl Mold 22, the White Mule.

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0: I'm out of the top of the check at Pressure Point Storage. I'm out of the extra patrol on East Main.

0: 3 transfer request, Baptist Memorial Hospital, Union City, Tennessee, going to Vanderbilt Wilson County Hospital in Lebanon, Tennessee. Patient weight of 170 pounds, heading 050 degrees, distance of 8 nautical, card of 077601, 077601, how copy?
1: Okay.

0: County, I'm vaccinated. I've got information for a complaint card. 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
1: David going for low ceilings en route to receiving and IFR receiving. 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

0: six four pink now. 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

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Timeout is 22:35.

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0: 4 Tank Guy, Roger, proper, check up Davidson, barbecue.
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1: That's gonna be suspended. Looks like for failure to appear with the suspension from 613-2021 to indefinite. 29 is clear.
0: Yeah, 4, here you go, 3.

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5 0 6. 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She has been vomiting while on the phone with me. Took 2 81-milligram aspirin while on the phone with me as well.

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0: 4-1. I'm here at 502 West Street. The house is up for sale and empty.
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0: C652, Roy Paul, Victor Robert, mine in Sand Hill.

0: 336. Theo is going to be valid. 29's are clear.
1: The Harbingers.
0: Thank you.

0: out of Humphreys. Can you have four? What's it for? Manufacturer delivery schedule 6. Can you have four?
1: I never have three. Sorry, I'm not flying at the intersection of 22 and Vinyl.
0: Six 21, also be advised, we are positive 29.
1: Careful. Six 32, who's you got?
0: Hey, Brendan Rainman.

0: 21. Can you give me this 28 Mac?
1: Ford, black and color, Brandon Rainman out of Waverly. 7 of 26, insurance is showing unconfirmed.
0: Careful.

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She had surgery on her throat 2 weeks ago. Her throat is swollen and she's having trouble swallowing and breathing. Timeout is 2345.

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2: Vehicle.

have a transfer flight request coming out of Baptist Memorial Hospital, Union City, Tennessee, going to Vanderbilt Wilson County Hospital in Lebanon, Tennessee, heading of 050 degrees at 8 nautical. Patient weight is 170 pounds. Car number is 077631, 077631. How copy?

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1: 10-4.

23 Vestavia copy, heavy declining for company declining for low ceilings below company minimums en route to Nashville and Weston County. Do you have a time frame of when I can give the requester a time to call back? Because they've called for this request a couple times tonight already.

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1: 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Time is 23:52. Last four is 1747.
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1: Check. Four. Shepherd Holmes.

Airbag 31, I have a scene fire request coming to Greenfield, Tennessee, Weakley County. Rough heading of 162 degrees at 11 nautical. Current number is 07764007764 0. 0776 40. Yeah. Hot copy.

0: 31. The crew is Levin, Mar, Cook. We have an RAF 2, tail number is 558, Alpha Echo. Please advise the caller that we cannot go to Nashville.
1: Good copy. Have you accepted 558 Alpha Echo? Cook, Levin, Mar, cannot go to Nashville with an RAF 2.

Appleton. Fairback 31 accepted with a 16-minute ETA. They advised the only thing they could do is go to Nashville. Is that still acceptable?

0: 1, Martin, if I, it sounds like the caller is requesting to go to Memphis. Is that going to be an option for you guys?
1: Are you about to transport?
2: Go ahead and head back to the base, brother. It's just a simple issue of getting her back to where she hasn't procedured us.
1: Copy that. We just thought we'd give you a hand.
2: I appreciate it, man. If y'all want to stop by, you're more than welcome.

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0: go ahead.
1: This Airvac 3-1. We are aboard the flight at this time, headed back to base. There's fog starting to form in all the fields just around the base here that was unforecast.
0: We have you aborting for fog. 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

0: 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Can you check with Hospital Wing or Vanderbilt?
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1: 5 foot, 200 pounds.
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1: Copy that. Go ahead and have them lift to the Greenfield LZ if you don't mind.
0: They were already advised to go ahead and lift.
1: Copy that. We'll see them shortly.

0: 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We have those papers.
1: Also, Bravo 2, your partner is going to be back here with me for a minute, and we'll just see you telepath.
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0: flight as listed. They have about a 9-minute ETA.
1: See that. So, live flight 31's coming now.
0: I mean, live flight 8. Live flight 8. So, be on 205.
1: Copy that.

0: 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Martin Fire, 121 Oxford Street, 121 Oxford Street, for a 40-year-old female. Had two seizures in the last hour, is not actively seizing at this time, so not 107.
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0: 621, I'm out of this Grand Motors, 22 in Cherokee Lane, SE 13, William Frank, 82.
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0: My apologies. Patient was transported by Life Flight. We're back in service.
1: Time's gonna be 201.

Fishville area, you're going to have a call, 611 West Main Street, apartment A7. It'll be 611 West Main Street, apartment A7 in Greenfield. 40-year-old female, on medication for infection, believes she is having a reaction. Tongue and face are swelling. Still able to breathe, okay. Time out. 219.

0: County, 502 is in route.
1: Yes, I was going to call for a noise complaint on Jowers Road. Our caller couldn't give any more information other than there's a group of people somewhere in the looped part of the road that is playing their music too loud.
2: Several barrels.
1: Ten four.

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0: We just got a 911 open line from 700 Stafford Shore Road in Stafford Road, excuse me, in Dresden. There's no noise, no one speaking. There's no static coming from it. It is a landline.
1: Cancel, we'll have somebody in route.
0: 10-4.
1: 21, I'll be in route.
0: 10-4.

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2: 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There's no noise here in the circle or anything.
1: 10-4.

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1: The only one I can find is a 911 nature from 2023. 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
0: Terrible.

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0: Three 34. Love check Supreme Post, please, and 4 yards.
1: Hey, four.

0: 614.
1: You got it.
0: We got a 911 call for Highway 22 near the overpass in the Martin area. Complaining it split off the road and wrecked his car in the median. He advised he's a little banged up. It does not want EMS. It's going to be a 22 green Tacoma.
1: Stand for Beamer out.

0: 632, Charlie Chase, Bethlehem Baptist.
1: Six one one, stand by. I'll try to call it back.
2: Six 14 County. Also, what was that overpass that you said that the subject was by?
1: He advised it's the Highway 22 overpass, the one that goes over Travis Lane near the city limits of Martin.
2: Seeing it for.

0: 621, try to call that back, and it's just a busy signal.
1: And 4, do we have any other contact numbers for this address?

0: stand by. Call the cell phone that belongs to Stephen Gilbert, and it went straight to a voicemail.
1: X32, the 621, is there a Jeep in the driveway?
2: Jennifer.

0: 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That'll be 98. I've knocked on the door and walked around the property. Everything appears code 1.
1: Ten four.

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0: 614, go ahead.
1: Go ahead. Hey, thanks, John. Can you get an EMS unit real to my location?
0: Don't
1: do that. Pretty good.
0: Yeah, yeah.
1: Also,
0: are
1: they requesting Alpha?
2: Next available EMS in the Martin area. Stand by for a page.
1: Got a split gen. Looks pretty deep laceration.
0: 10-4.

0: Next available EMS in the Martin area. Had a 1046. It's going to be on bypass 22. It'll be between Industrial Park and the Dresden exit. Have a subject to split his chin open. Be on bypass 22 between Industrial Park and the Dresden exit. Had a subject to split his chin open. Time out, 304.
1: Johnny, also, are you seeing his insurance on his vehicle through our system and all?
2: Insurance has to be through Farm Bureau.
1: Okay, well.

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1: 305.
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1: It's going to be on bypass 22 between the industrial park exit and the Dresden exit.

0: 6-21. I'll be out of an abandoned vehicle. Boston Heisler, Tennessee 884, Floyd Queen, Henry Mary.
1: Yeah.

0: 6-21. Who does that 28 come back to?
1: Comes back to Misty or Zach Edwards.
0: Say 4.

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0: We're going to be clear, patient refusal. The patient chose to go with the deputy to the hospital instead of the ambulance.
1: Chief, clearing 328.

0: County, 502. It's going to be clear volunteer in service.
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0: Just be advised, we got another call from that anonymous complainant about the noise on Jowers Road. She's claiming that even when officers drove down the road earlier, the music never once stopped.
1: Kenny, I don't know what you're hearing, but it wasn't music. I'll be around again here in just a minute, once I clear.
0: 10-4.

0: 6-4, Tank 10. I'm 10-8 from the crash. I also got the vehicle. I'm going to be route to 116 Thorn Oak Drive. That's going to be my driver's house. And then I'll be route to driver's.
1: 10-4.

0: Cool Town tonight from Thornhill, I'll be in Rapid Towers. The subject's released to his wife, so he can go to the hospital.
1: 614, I accidentally keyed up in the middle of that. Can you repeat?
0: Okay, 10-4. I returned that subject's pistol, or driver from the crash, to his wife so that he could go to the hospital. I'm back tonight and be around the towers.
1: 10-4.

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0: Ten four.

0: 21. 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
1: Vehicle.

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0: We've notified the County Highway Department of a tree down. It's going to be on Gardner Road, closer to Grove Hill Road.
1: Yeah.

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1: 10-4.

0: Super, who's in to view?
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0: comes back to that was Class 8, 29 is clear.
1: Yeah, we're ready, it is 3.
0: He's got several cases on his DL, last one is showing failure to file medical or disability certification.
1: Yeah, well.

0: there. Do the 28 come back home?
1: Boy, Queen, Queen, King comes back to a 99 Chevy beige in color, 28 to a Sarah Shannon out of Sharon. Expiration is current. Insurance confirmed. NFR.
0: General.

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0: 64 Jenny Sequoia. How's that out there?
1: County made it. Just now showed up on scene.
0: What do you got?
1: Tree, he should have it down here in just a second.

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1: Go ahead.
0: Well, with that, I've defined it. DL number 120-186-582.
1: Ten four.

Morning, Tire EMS, 10 out for patient discharge from volunteer. Morning, Tire EMS, I have a patient discharge from volunteer ER room 10 going to 611 West Main Street in Greenville. 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

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I got a request for a vehicle unlock at 213 East Main Street. 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
1: Temple.

0: Martin Fire, stand by for medical. 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They just need help get him up. Timeout's going to be 7-11.
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1: 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Tennessee, 479, Boy Nora, Robert Boy.
0: Careful.
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0: 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Clear off in your mouth.
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0: County, do we know if there's any injuries or just need help getting up?
1: It was just an alarm. We don't know any further.
0: Yes.

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1: Welcome to me back in service, they dropped the life alert emblem and went off, but no go.
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0: 24-23, I mean, is it just an open line, or can you hear anything?
1: 423, it just being the open line. 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
0: And for where is it actually pinging at?
1: Yeah, it's just right there in the middle of Johnson Lane, like in front of apartment 508 Johnson Lane.
0: You can't afford, you can show me 97 in that area.
1: Sample.

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1: 10-4, which deputy out of the box 3?
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0: 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I'm about 107 Knox Street, Martin, 1029.
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0: 423 County. I'll be back today. 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I haven't really noticed anything going on.
1: Hey, Edward.
2: 327, I'll be back tonight, no contact.
1: Edward.

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1: 10-4.

0: six of them. Got a stranded motorist on Highway 22, just for the Old Town Road overpass with Tennessee 170, going north of X-ray Lincoln.
1: Yeah, boy.

0: 626-27, yeah, 201 Mill Street, license for civil.
1: Hey, Edward.
2: Go ahead.
3: 617, I got a subject on the line. She's wanting to speak to a deputy. It's going to be in regards to a civil matter with a vehicle.

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0: 941. Bullet David, Henry Mary. We'll be out on Hinesburg Road and Arch Tree Lane.
1: 10-4.
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0: 401, Henry, 99, be in the parking lot of Little General.
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0: 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Mate.
1: 6-12, I cut you off. All I copied was Henry Mary.
0: 10-4, that 28 will be 941. Lord Queen Henry Mary.
1: Ten four, should come back to a blue Hyundai SSE owned by Tracy Sutton out of Martin Insurance, unconfirmed, expiration 09/30/2026.
0: Six, 07, I'll be out of class.
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0: 333, should come back to a 2012 white Chevrolet EXP, owned by a Rosa Fleetes out of Memphis. Insurance is unconfirmed. Expiration to 2027. 10. 627, you go to 1.
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0: 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She wouldn't give me any more information.
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0: 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We'll be out on Highway 22 between McDonald's and Country Corner.
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0: Valentino Holmes wanting an escort today at about 2:45 to Sunset Cemetery.
1: Yeah, well.

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1: 10-4.

0: 1028 Tennessee, 333, Roy King, Nora Robert.
1: The 5 that comes back on the 2010 Gray Pontiac G6 to Cassidy King, 415 Jackson Reservoir.
0: 10-4, we check driving status on her, please.
2: Six seventeen. That subject from earlier that was calling in regards to the vehicle, the civil matter. She is back on the line, wants to talk to you.
1: Six oh five. She's suspended.
0: Ten four. Be anyone with that vehicle, Stover Road, Jackson Road.

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1: 612, Northern PD just gave us a call. It's going to be in regards to a box truck. It's on Highway 45. I believe it's passing Pear Road right now, like it's heading towards Dresden. The back doors of the box truck are going to be open.
0: Tampa.
2: Six, 17, that line's clear.
1: 10-4.
0: QL210.
1: 202.
0: 8106546, East Main Street, in regards to harassment.
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0: 605, the CEO is going to be suspended for failure to maintain proof of financial responsibility. No gun. Only restriction is alcohol in a locked device. Clear off on the eyes.
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0: Pickle 5, can you give me the reason for suspension and the dates, please? I'll be sent to 6-5 Pickle.
1: Pickle 5, it's going to be suspended for failure to maintain future proof of financial responsibility. Date on that is 12/04/2025 to indefinite.

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0: You guys trying to make contact with me, so I'll start with.
1: Four, I've got a subject on the line. You were trying to get a hold of earlier.
0: Yeah, 4. Let me try to call back.
1: 10-4.

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0: 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William Roberts, Norwich, Charles.

0: 612 goes back to a 2013 black Buick owned by a Miranda Hitt out of Morton. Insurance to confirm expiration. It's 2027.
1: 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We're going to be 81 on that vehicle on Highway Union Road and Red Hill Road.
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0: 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For the restrictions, it's gonna have a passenger restriction. Last entry is transfer license from Alabama, clear 29.
1: Temple. I'm 10-8 from Charles.
0: 10-4.

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0: I-54, 1981, 847, Boy Robert, Laura. At Sharon, United Methodist Church parking lot.
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0: 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We'll be out on North Lindell Street. 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

Airvac 143 got a scene flight request in Clinton, Hickman County, Kentucky. Left heading in distance 022 degrees, 22 nautical miles, car number 077798, Elko.

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2: 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And I believe the tag is 331 Boy Boy Mary Tape, but I can't see it really yet.
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0: 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Out of Tennessee DL, 046-170-849.

0: 627 is ideal to be valid, multiple entries, most recently speeding in 2025.
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0: part of the base headed to Clinton. Time and route is approximately 12 event. We've got three on board with 135 minutes of fuel. RA is 2, HFE is 1193 on part 135. Ready for further.
1: 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Going to be landing at Fulgham Fire Station. 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We found a 69-year-old female, possible stroke. Talking to Medic 1 on EMS for frequency, card 077798.
0: Was that the Kenton EMS freak?
1: Should be Hickman County.
0: Yeah, okay. Yeah, if that's not Kenton EMS, we'll have to meet him on 340, I think. Or 205.
2: Medic 3, did you have traffic?
3: Thank you.

0: Dispatch 343. Received a call that the Exxon station is being remodeled on University Street and may have a van in front of it on fire. 343, 89, and ladder 1 will be responding.
1: Station
0: on 933, engine ladder 1 and route at 1131. Ladder 1, are you direct on that traffic?
2: Copy that,

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1: 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Guys, there is a van on fire. It looks like they've got it knocked down at this time. It is close to the building, though.

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0: 27.
1: Hey, everyone, waiting for you on the Tennessee dealer tag. David Lincoln, 06881, be on white Buick.
0: Can you revise? I got David Lincoln.
1: David Lincoln, 06881, white Buick.
0: Edward, thank you.

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1: Hey man, I'm not having much luck over here. She's gonna call them by phone. They said they were gonna try and reach out to you guys, but they didn't say which frequency it was gonna be on. So if you just want to try the EMS frequency that you do have, once I hear something, I'll let you know.
0: Yeah, we're about just under 2 minutes out, so hopefully I have a visual on them here in a second.

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0: Accidental 911. It's going to be at 1922 Old State Route 22.
1: Yeah.
2: Weakley County 502 is going to be en route to Jackson Surgical Associates. And
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1: 3's clear, sir.
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0: to 636. 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
2: 627.
1: Go with you.
2: Gonna have a trooper headed your way from Highway 431.
1: Yeah, well. We're actually going to be on Highway 54 just past the city south of Greenfield. That's where I finally got him stopped.
3: 09, clear, back to Sheen, City of Surrey.

0: X-31 have a standby scene flight request coming out of Union City, O'Brien County. Going to be a rough heading 309, 15 nautical, card 077822. How copy?
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0: Cop 31, we can accept. It's going to be in 558 Outback Go. Crew will be Harper, Smith, Yancey, and RA is going to be 1.
1: Accepting Harper, Smith, and Yancey. Got 558 Alpha Echo, RA of 1.

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0: 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Got on Court Rat Road, Skyhawk Parkway.

0: 36 County. I'm back and I spoke with the complainant. Everything's code 1. I'll be back and route to Bellsville.
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0: 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CC3 being discharged to Weakley County Nursing Home. 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
0: 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We'll be out on Main Street in Martin, just before cranked up.
1: Temple.

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0: 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It's going to be a valid class D, no gun, no restrictions, less entry with traffic school in 2024.
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1: Red 1. I'm making...

0: got a call at 429 Chester Street, Greenfield. That's 429 Chester Street, Greenfield. It said he did fall this morning. They're thinking he may have possibly hit his head. He's not acting himself right now. He's having trouble answering questions. Home health is on scene. Timeout, 1243.
1: 333. Heavy units dispatched to 415 Chester Street, correction, 429 Chester Street in Greenfield for a subject that failed this morning.

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0: We're going to be responding from the Martin area.
1: 10-4, got you en route to 429 Chester Street in Greenfield. That run number is 1753. Time out, 1245.

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0: 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I have a Tennessee DL when you're ready.
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0: Log that subject as trespass from 103 Terrace Drive. I'll be making them leave.
1: 10-4.

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1: 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She's trespassed.
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0: 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White male, white female, Seth Bailey, and April's South Hall is in trespass from this facility, 255 South Hall.
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0: 6, 36 County. I'm back tonight. 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
3: 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Right, one off then.
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0: 3:33, you're Neil W. Valley Class D, one injury for a license transfer. 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

6 left, 10-28, 10-6. 6 left. 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Correction, William George.

612, I come back on a 1996 white GMC Sierra to a Colton Bullington out of Pittsburgh. The current expiration is 331 of 26.

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0: 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We have Mayfield Tower as well. Mayfield Tower, if you guys have access.
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Hey, 143, we are getting a scene flight request coming out of Leadbetter, Livingston County, Kentucky. 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

0: Viacom 143, I'm going to need to stop at the base real quick and get some fuel, about a 5 minute delay on deck, and then we should be able to accept the flight, same crew, tail, RAO via 2.
1: 3, that is a good copy. 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About how far out are you from base?
0: About 2 minutes from base, and we're looking at probably a 30 minutes or so transit from there, 30 to 35 minutes.
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Again, 370281 by 882782. Going to bring you to the Ohio Valley Baptist Church, and there are three other aircraft responding to this scene, landing at the church as well.

0: 43.
1: 43, go ahead.
0: Headed to the scene. Looking at about 30 minutes en route with three on board. We've got 145 on fuel. RA is a 2. HFE is 810 on part 135. Ready for further.

0: And 143, I've got 3 on board, 145 in fuel, RA of 2, 810 HFE, part 135. Can you say again, ET?
1: Looking like 30 minutes, 30.
0: That's a good copy, and going to land up at Ohio Valley Baptist Church. Ground contact is Medic 74 or 71 on the Livingston channel. Responding for an MVA with fire, no hazmat. Be advised, 157-108-120 are all responding to this same scene. Your card is 077-894. And just a reminder, we do need a new RA on first engine shutdown.
1: Be advised, I don't think I have the Livingston, but I'll take a look.
0: That's a good copy.

0: Comp 143.
1: 43.
0: Yeah, be advised, I don't have the Livingston EMS frequency. I'm going to need to meet them probably on 205 or 340 if they have either one of those.
1: Relay 205 or 340.
0: And if you could let me know what they can actually execute, I'm going to meet you on Mayfield here in a second.
1: Well, Coast, stand by.

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1: I got open line 911, it's mapping at 150 Mimosa Drive. Just sounded like some people talking.
0: Hamilton.
2: I'm Dre. I'm here in Martin.
1: 10-4.

0: 6, 12, 10, 8, 1, 10, 3.
1: Yeah.
0: 7-4-3. Boy, Robert North, Charles. Just come back to a Ford Mustang. Be out on Skyhawk and Jackson parking lot.
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0: 627, just be advised, I made contact with that subject at 150 Mimosa. They advised accidental. That 911 call at 150 Mimosa Drive is going to be accidental.
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1: 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How about you?
0: 10-4. Can you read by your 20?
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1: Yes, sir. Yes, sir, 23 County, property check, Snyder Park, please.
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0: Airbag 31, got a transfer flight, Cloud of Mercy, Lords, Paducah, Kentucky, heading 01445 nautical, going to Vanderbilt in Nashville, Tennessee. It's a patient weight of 190 pounds with card number 077925, 077925.
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0: concept is going to be at 5-5-8 Alpha Echo. 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
1: Wait.
0: Got a 911 hang up. It's a bad callback number. It's mapping in between Sharon and Greenfield on 45.
1: 10.
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That's all the time we put down. Good night, everyone. Good night, everyone. I'm on 22 at East Grove Road with Tennessee, Robert Sam 5957.

0: 31 Mark Tower, got a flight plan.
1: Go ahead.
0: Yes, ma'am, we're just off the base heading over to Lord's in particular with, let's say 25 minutes in route time. Three souls on board, fuel sitting at 160, RA's at 1, HSV 1200, and we're part 135, ready for station in, so if you got it.
1: Three souls, 160 fuel, 25 minutes over to Mercy Lord's in Paducah, 25 minutes, RA1, 1200, HSE, part 135, responding to a 190 pound patient stroke in ER bed 2, no special equipment noted, current number 077925, positive skin track lifted 1548.
0: Get a copy on all except, could you say the chief for the patient complaint one more time, please?
1: Stroke patient.
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1: 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Be on South Meridian. 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
1: 605-10-8. Can you give contact?
0: 10-4.

0: 423,
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0: 10-4.

0: 202. I have a 911 caller on the line advising that they were just at Sunset Cemetery. They're requesting an officer to go over there. There's apparently a person or a couple of people who are going through picking up flowers and other things off headstones.
1: Yeah,

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0: 428. I have an open line 901 call flooding at Snyder Park at one of the baseball fields. We're attempting a call back now.
1: Beautiful.

0: 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He advised their code went out there. They're just doing some work at the ball fields.
1: I got two vehicles back here in the back corner.
2: Cancel.

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1: Two to be advised, we're currently on the phone with a 911 caller. They're Pikeview Street, coming up towards the CBR intersection. They advise they're behind an SUV that's swerving all over the roadway.
0: And for which intersection are they coming to?
1: It's going to be Pikeview and Morrow, where they intersect. They're taking a left going towards Town Square.
0: And for what's the description again?
1: Looks like it's going to be a black Ford Flex.
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1: God.
0: Tennessee 544, boy in the world of zebras, Georgia.
1: So the 2012 Ford Flex black in color to an Ashley E. Doty out of Dresden Insurance, unconfirmed, expiration, expired 3/31/26.
0: Interval 1081 with that vehicle, that tag, it figured me.
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1: 10-4.

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Correction, it'll be Cedar and Main Street. Cedar and Main Street, they're on a traffic stop and needing assistance with the subject pulled over, possible kidney issues, timeout, 1816.

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0: 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Insurance unconfirmed. 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MSR.
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0: 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Be it free and air.
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1: 608,
0: go ahead. Tennessee 784, Boy Henry, Robert Henry, who do they come back to?
1: Comes back to a Debbie Martin.
0: Sample. C-14, I'm back tonight, 140. 336, 781.
1: Got
0: it. Green Coast, Texas, Tennessee, 039, Boy North, Frank Zebra.

West McKenzie area. Respond to 602 Old State Route 22 McKenzie. 602 Old State Route 22 McKenzie. Have a 38-year-old male. Had an injury from a couple days ago. Not making sense when he's talking. Timeout 1852.

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1: 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We're going to be out of that call.

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1: We're coming from the Martin area.
0: You can probably go ahead and disregard that 911 call. We've got a second one from them. They're requesting EMF.
2: If I'm just a few seconds out, I'm going to at least make contact with them.
1: It's right there in McKenzie. See if they got one little pulse.
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1: All right.

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0: Alright, so Rick Lambeth's coming from, this car, he's got a bad head injury.
1: 10-4, they're en route from both Martin and Greenfield. We've also got first responders paged out for McKenzie. They should be going around momentarily.
0: 10-4, yeah, he's talking out of his mind.
1: 10-4.
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